0: clásicos y éxitos de nuestra generación. Continente.
1: Yo, man.
2: Yo.
1: Open up, man.
2: What do you want, man?
1: My girl just caught me.
2: You made her catch you?
1: I don't know how I let this happen.
2: With who?
1: The girl next door, you know?
2: Man.
1: I don't know what to do.
2: Said it wasn't you.

0: 7:47 PM.
1: Continente.
2: This is the right place on your FM dial, the station that brings you joy. Dancing forever, the return of Master Boy.